words been spoken. What's left to see when our eyes won't open? What's left to do when we've lost all hope and what's left?

This court is now in session. Would the defendant please rise? State your name for the court. Never mind. You're being charged with one too many counts of heartbreaking in the first

0: up loud. 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

0: I'm giving you all of me, the best of me you got. I know it's not a lot, but I'll be true to you. I'm giving you all of me, the best of me you got. I know it's not a lot, but I'll be true to you. I'm giving you all of me, the best of me you got. I know it's not a lot, but I'll be true to you. I'm giving you all of me, the best of me you got. I know it's not a lot, but I'll be true to you. I'm giving you all of me,
1: giving you all of me, all of me, all of me to you.
0: I'm giving you all of me, the best of me you got.
1: The best of me you got.
0: But I'll be true to you.
1: I know it's not a lot,
0: I'm giving you all of me.

yeah. And on the street just ballin', girls have been callin', drop top fallin', brothers keep rollin', livin' nothing but a street life, livin'.

0: before you go, there's something I want you to have.
1: Oh, it's beautiful. But wait a minute, isn't this?
0: Yeah, yes it is.
1: But I thought the old lady dropped it into the ocean in the air.
0: Well, baby, I went down and got it for you.
1: Oh, you shouldn't have.

0: before you go, there's something I want you to have.
1: Oh, it's beautiful. But wait a minute, isn't this?
0: Yeah, yes it is.
1: But I thought the old lady dropped it into the ocean in the air.
0: Well, baby, I went down and got it for you.
1: Oh, you shouldn't have.

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1: You remember how this first began? 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

0: Good afternoon, young fellow. 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
1: Yeah, I've been better. I just had to get out.
0: Well, you've certainly come to the right place. 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A hat in your life takes you to paradise.